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1: 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Hey, bro, yeah.

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2: Hell yeah, I had to block my damn husband. He called me 20, 30 times, and he locked up. Hey,
1: yo.
2: Dude, I work. Get that off my phone.
3: Wait a minute.
4: How long have y'all been married, and how long has he been locked up?
3: Wait a minute.
2: He's been locked up for, like, 20 years, and we've been married for 3.
3: What?
4: How does that work?
5: So you block him every what? Day?
2: Calling somebody 30 times, Kyle, really.
3: But you, okay.
4: You married somebody that was in jail 17 years.
5: Recently.
3: So you so he was in jail when you married him?
2: Yeah, he was.
3: How was the honeymoon?
2: Fine. I went to Bermuda by my
5: dad. I know that's right. Why he's trying to be funny. Alton ain't never even been to Bermuda.
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0: Yo, you already know what it is, man. 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This is Big Sean, you know what I'm saying? I'm holding it down with Hot 973.
1: Right here.
2: Wanna know, you know what I'm saying?
0: Act like you know something, boy.
3: I heard what you said through the grapevine. Funny thing about your problems, they ain't mine. 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Getting religious with it. Time crossing these state lines. 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

grapevine. 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Work on

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0: You know you need some extra money, y'all. Some shmoney. 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

0: Big Jewel. 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
1: Hell yeah. I had to block my damn husband. He called me 20, 30 times, and he locked up. Hey, yo. Dude, I work. Get that off my phone.
2: Wait a minute.
3: How long have y'all been married, and how long has he been locked up?
2: Wait a minute.
1: He's been locked up for, like, 20 years, and we've been married for 3.
2: What?
0: How does that work?
4: So you block him every what? Day?
1: Calling somebody 30 times, Kyle, really.
2: But you,
0: you married somebody you that was in jail 17 years.
4: Recently.
2: So you so he was in jail when you married him?
1: Yeah, he was.
2: How was the honeymoon?
1: Fine. I went to Bermuda by my
4: I know that's right. Why he trying to be funny? Alton ain't never even been to Bermuda.
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I was standing up for myself, I chose not to tell. I remember running from 12, now we in V12. 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
0: Tell her, hey, I said,
1: spin it again. 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

can make them richer. Fast forward 2024, you got the same agenda. 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
3: She take my money, well, I'm in need. 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
1: 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DJ Big Lou, the mayor.
0: Y'all saying my name? 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Some respect on it.
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0: Big Jewel, you ever had to block somebody on your phone?
1: 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He called me 20, 30 times, and he locked up. 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
2: yo.
1: Dude, I work. 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
2: How long have y'all been married, and how long has he been locked up?
0: Wait a minute.
1: He's been locked up for, like, 20 years, and we've been married for 3.
0: What?
2: How does that work?
3: So you block him every what? 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
1: Calling somebody 30 times, Kyle, really.
0: But you, you married somebody you that was in jail 17 years.
3: Recently.
4: So you met. So he was in jail when you married him.
1: Yeah, he was.
4: How was the honeymoon?
1: Fine. I went to Bermuda by my
3: dad. I know that's right. Why he's trying to be funny? Alton ain't never even been to Bermuda.
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0: 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The Mad Minutes. The Crazy Dates. And Laugh Frontiers. 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
2: Man, heard what you said through the grapevine. 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
1: Whoa, whoa, whoa, whoa, whoa, whoa.
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1: 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He called me 20, 30 times and he locked up.
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1: Dude, I work. 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
2: Wait a minute. How long have y'all been married and how long has he been locked up?
1: Wait a minute. He's been locked up for like 20 years and we've been married for 3.
0: What? How does that work?
3: So you block him every what? Day?
1: Calling somebody 30 times, Kyle, really.
0: But you, you married somebody that was in jail 17 years.
3: Recently.
4: So you so he was in jail when you married him?
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Working hard through the late nights.

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1: Yeah. Get up.
2: Wake up, wake up. We are The Morning Hustle.
0: All right, let's get to it, man. The phone lines are open right now. It's The Morning Hustle, L'Oreal.

0: Kyle Santilli and Alton Walker. When it comes to phones, I hate blank. Oh, and this one right here eats me up.
1: What's that?
0: When it comes to phones, I hate when people always want to put their phone on do not disturb.
2: Why did it bother you though?
0: You are not that important. You are not that important. I'm trying to call you right now. Do you want ranch or blue cheese? And I need an answer immediately because the lady is looking at me in my face. Oh, hold on 1 second. Let me call. Yeah, no, I'm going to call right. Damn, just give me both because they're not answering the damn phone. And I'm gonna, yeah, why didn't you answer your phone? Oh, my bad. It was on do not disturb. For what? For what? You're not that important, man.
2: Nah, I'm going to tell you what bothered me. Don't text me to call you. Call me. Now, it's the dumbest text ever. That's a dumb text.
0: What if the person is not sure if you're working or doing something important?
2: Call me first, then text me and say call me. But call me first. Don't call me. I mean, don't text me and say call me. It doesn't make sense.
0: Wow, just
2: call
0: you me. Hate that, huh?
2: I hate it because you could call me if I don't answer, then text call me.
0: What if they know you're at work? Let me text them. Hey, call me. Call me when you get off.
2: Nah, they don't know. They ain't got nah. and it's just something in me like, I don't want to call you.
0: Damn.
2: It's just something in me like, why would I call you and you want to talk to me? I feel like I'm desperate or something. It just feels funny. You're like, oh, why call you for? No, you call me.
0: Yeah, you really feel a way about that.
2: Man, that jump bothers me every time, man. Hey, man, call me.
0: Call me.
2: Call me.
0: I'm about to text you right
2: don't
0: now.
2: Don't you do that. That bothers
0: okay,
2: me.
0: Okay, all right. So there's a lot of different things that people do that drive us crazy when it comes to these phones, man. When it comes to phones, we need you to fill in the blank. I hate blank. Lowe's on the way. She on that red-eye flight coming in from the BET Awards. We'll get hers. We'll get yours. Make sure you hit us up on the phone lines, 866-HUSTLE-8, 866-487-8538.
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9: I'm Sophia Periconi with WTOL 11. Here are today's top stories. Our WTOL 11 team of meteorologists have another weather impact alert day in effect for extreme heat. Because of that heat, Toledo City pools are preparing to welcome more visitors looking to cool off. But keep in mind, space is limited. City pools are open this week from 1 to 6 p.m. Admission is free when the air temperature hits 100 degrees. And speaking of pools, Toledo City Council President Vannice Williams continues her annual pool party this afternoon to get families out together this summer. Today's pool party is at Wilson Pool on Otto Street. You can get in for free starting at 1 o'clock. Meanwhile, the extreme heat is forcing some organizers to cancel events. The Wednesday at Woodlands concert in Perrysburg, scheduled for this afternoon, is canceled, marking its first concert cancellation in its 20-year history. Organizers say the safety and well-being of their musicians and guests come first. The series continues next Wednesday with its regularly scheduled performance. Have a good Wednesday.
10: Hello.
11: Hey, nephew, how you doing?
10: Man, what's going on, huh?
11: Oh, man, one day at a time, man.
10: Man, I knew I'd try to catch you before you went over to the gym, but, man, I need some advice.
11: Sure, come on, shoot at me.
10: Man, hey, man, I got some personal things going on. A little nervous about the job, trying to feed the family, and it's even causing a lot of stress with me and my lady. Do you know any place that can help me?
11: Hey, man, I know the perfect place, man. It's called Humadop, man. It's 2447 Nebraska, man. Just shortly, man, from Westwood Avenue.
10: Oh, man, that place been around for a long time, helping people in our community.
11: Yes, I'm one of the people that it helped, man. Helped me out big time, man. I was going through some of the same things you were.
10: So, they got a professional staff that really care about us?
11: Very professional, man. When you walk out somebody that feel like you're talking to family.
10: Man, that's what I'm talking about. Unc, I appreciate it. Thanks, man.
11: Hey, nephew, make sure you call me back, man. Let me know how that turned out for you.
10: Man, appreciate it, Unc. Always spreading love.
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0: And the match is about to begin.
1: Most of the team is out with COVID-19, so there'll be some substitutes tonight.
0: What's this? We have an unexpected guest on the field.
1: It's a dog, but they could do with extra players.
0: She's going for the ball.
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0: 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The lowdown's up next. What we got?
1: Well, it looks like Kevin Gates is getting physical. Drake is sending out some threats. And I want to say, deaf to Meta glasses. We'll talk all about it coming up in the lowdown.
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5: 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Hey, hey, hey. Hey, bro, yeah.

0: secretly recording me. That's like, what are you, a spy? Harriet, get out of here. Last but not least, let's talk about Drake. Looks like there's a woman that's speaking out. She goes by the name of Sway Brooks. You know her if you watch Calabasas Confidential, which is on Netflix. She's an influencer and a YouTuber and all that good stuff. Well, apparently her and Drake used to date. And she's saying that when it came time for them to break up, things took a nasty turn.
1: Like getting text messages that he's going to just fold me up. Verbatimly, that's what he said. I was like,
2: for what reason?
1: Oh, I'm gonna lock my. He thought I was talking like shit about him in LA. Babe, I did not leave my house for like 3 months. I didn't step outside. Like, I didn't like go out at least. Yeah. Because like I was scared.
0: Yeah, she was dating him when she was 20 years old and he was threatening her because of rumors. So, you know, rappers are funny because there's a rapper that actually said he was going to do and get the same thing done to me, right? So I just wonder, one, why do they feel like they could talk like this? Two, why are you playing with that white woman as a black man? Because you already know what happens with
3: that.
0: And three, Drake soft as hell for threatening that girl.
4: Yeah, that was it sounded unnecessary, at least from her side of the story.
0: I mean, what would make you threaten a woman?
4: Nothing. You can't threaten no woman. You shouldn't be doing that.
0: Or like did something to my family, but maybe she said something about his baby mom being a porn star or something and he got upset. FYI, she got married.
3: Listening to Not Like Us doing intimate hours.
0: That's what it was. Yeah, because think about how he feels about LeBron just from bopping his head. That's exactly, she put it in her story. She was crip walking and Not Like Us, and then he threatened her. I'm L'Oreal, that's the lowdown. Terrible. You can follow me at Star and L'Oreal, L-O-R-E-L, or Morning Hustle Show.
4: Who's to blame for this 11-year-old kid with autism making it all the way to TSA at the airport before anybody knew he was missing? Oh, my God. We're going to talk about it when we come back.
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4: Time for a check of the Northwest Ohio weather from WTOL.
11: Our heat wave weather impact alert days continue for your Wednesday. Could be close to a record tying heat high near 98 this afternoon. Very muggy conditions pushes that heat index well above 100 degrees. We're going to see very similar conditions for Thursday as well before thunderstorm chances return Friday. For WTOL 11, I'm meteorologist Ryan Weekman.
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0: Are you excited about your chance of winning $1,000 today?
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0: 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It's that easy.
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0: I'm L'Oreal. That's the lowdown. You can follow me. You can follow me at Don L'Oreal. 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
0: 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Uber? 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
8: I'm Sophia Perricone with WTOL 11. Here are today's top stories. Heads up, if your commute takes you along Cherry Street in downtown Toledo, crews start a major overhaul at Cherry and Bancroft this week, realigning Canton Street to meet Cherry at a 90-degree angle. As part of the project, North Street will no longer connect to Canton. Crews will also upgrade traffic signals and road stripping. After months of debate, Lake Township trustees voted to reject a request to rezone nearly 19 acres of land along Union Street and Wallbridge. It would have rezoned from residential to heavy industrial for a clean fill site for materials like dirt, concrete, and asphalt. The property owner tells WTOL 11 he does not plan to appeal that vote. And authorities are still investigating the death of a baby following a medical emergency at a Swanton daycare last week. The Lucas County coroner says the autopsy found no signs of foul play or injury, but investigators are still conducting additional tests. The daycare owner tells WTOL 11 he is confident none of his employees were involved in any wrongdoing. Have a good Wednesday.
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0: Welcome to the show. It's Didi in the Morning. It is Wednesday, July 1st, a brand new month, y'all.
1: Brand new month.
0: J. Cruz is with me. Also, Trey G and comedian J.J. Williamson.
2: Yes.
0: It is Wednesday, International Reggae Day.
3: Reggae Irie. What's that going?
0: International Reggae Day. You sound like Drake when he be trying it.
3: He does it really well.
0: He does, though. He does. Yeah, he does.
1: You sound Irish.
3: That's why.
0: Yeah. It's International Chicken Wing Day. Shouts out to you, Trey. Oh, no, you like chicken nuggets.
3: It was precious.
0: Wait, hold on a second. It's chicken nuggets, right?
1: You know damn well it ain't chicken nuggets. You're going to look me in my face. It's chicken strips.
3: I thought it was tenders.
0: Oh, tenders.
1: Same thing. Chicken strips, chicken tender.
0: Well, then what's the difference in a nugget?
1: A nugget is a smaller cut.
3: And it's for children.
0: And it's for kids.
1: And it's for kids, yeah. It can be for it, though. I do like chicken nuggets, though.
0: You do like nuggets.
1: It's just not my favorite. Chicken strips is my favorite.
0: You like the chicken nuggets at Wendy's?
1: Yeah, they're good.
0: The spicy chicken
1: nuggets?
0: They
1: used to be better, but they're good.
0: The spicy ones?
1: Yeah.
0: They're really
1: McDonald's
0: good.
1: McDonald's be good, too.
0: Okay.
1: Yeah, because you're a good 10-piece.
2: Right. Do you be really disappointed if you go to an establishment and they don't have tenders?
1: Yep.
0: Or nuggets?
1: Yep.
2: Do you walk out?
1: I don't walk out. I get a chicken sandwich.
0: So do you say that? You go, do you have chicken nuggets? And they go, no. And you go, do you have chicken strips? And they go, no. You go, you got chicken what?
1: Sandwich.
2: Okay. Now, what if they say it's going to take 20 minutes for them to be ready? You going to sit there and wait?
1: I'll sit there.
0: Wait for some chicken strips.
1: Yeah.
0: All right. Hey, it's National Financial Freedom Day.
2: Okay.
3: Oh, I love that.
0: It is Zip Code Day.
2: Zip Code.
0: Mm-hmm. Mm-hmm. Zip Code.
3: Shout out to

0: 209.
1: Do you remember when phone numbers didn't need the zip code?
2: 39209 is not. That's too long of a zip code.
0: That's a what zip code. 39209.
2: That's the zip code?
0: That's the zip code.
2: I thought the zip code was always, I'm thinking of
1: like area code. You think area code.
3: See, I was like, y'all thinking of a different thing.
1: Yeah, for sure.
0: Zip code. You said zip code.
2: I said zip code. You're right.
0: Yeah, thank you.
1: Oops.
2: You're welcome.
0: I apologize.
2: I'm sorry.
1: Right now.
2: What's that zip code?
0: 39209.
2: All right. It's second half of the year day.
3: Yo.
0: Where we at?
2: Yeah.
3: We are there.
2: Yeah. We did it.
3: There is here.
2: Yep. Yeah, let's celebrate birthdays. Here we go.

0: happy birthday goes out to the movie star, I should say, Storm Reid, the actress. Storm Reid celebrating a birthday.
1: Have a birthday. Reed.
0: Yeah, isn't that the sister of, I want to say Zendaya?
2: Is it?
0: I think so. I'm not sure.
1: Oh, is it?
0: I'm not sure. R&B singer Chloe Bailey celebrating a birthday. The TV actress Pamela Anderson celebrating a birthday.
3: All right.
0: Baywatch. Yep. And then the rapper Missy Elliott celebrating a birthday. I should say rapper. Yeah. Producer. All right. We kicked the show off with early morning memes. Here we go. My meme just says this. Black people, whenever we see a helicopter, they looking for somebody.
1: Because they are.
2: Period.
1: Because they are.
0: But every time we see a helicopter,
1: Yeah.
0: Who they looking for? They looking for somebody.
1: Yeah.
0: Boy, don't we say it.
1: What else would you gas that big old thing up for?
0: Okay.
3: Right. All right, y'all, if you're a dad, I'm a dad. I got a dad joke. Feel free to use it. Here we go. What did one nut say as he chased another nut?
1: What's that?
0: Almond Joy's got nuts, Mounds don't.
3: Hey, that's kind of creative, but no. Okay. I'm a cashew.
0: Oh, wow.
3: I'm a cashew.
1: Okay, crew.
3: Mm.
1: Okay.
3: Come on, y'all.
1: Mm.
3: Where's the...
1: I don't like
0: where's
1: that.
0: The what?
3: The support.
1: We're a team here.
0: Hey, listen, we let you say it. That was enough.
3: That's right. Enough?
1: Yeah. Where's the better joke?
3: One
0: where's the better joke?
1: I'm
3: a cashew.
1: Nah. Don't film a special.
3: I was planning on it.
0: All right, what you got?
1: All right, I got one. This girl I'm dating, she's so young right now. She made breakfast. The grits is so nasty, I got them in my pocket.
0: Damn. What?
1: Yeah.
3: That's clumpy. Yeah.
1: That's nasty.
0: Yeah.
1: That's
0: yeah.
1: Good
0: job.
1: Yeah. All right, here we go right here. Remove that soft spot you got for people because they don't have one for you.
3: Ooh, buddy.
1: Yeah. They don't have one for you.
0: At all. So remove it.
1: Remove it.
0: All right, that's how we kick the show off. Early morning memes coming up this morning on the show. JJ's bringing some things to our attention that we may need to just
1: let it go.
0: Yep, L-I-G. Plus, another dope discussion's on the way this morning, and we got money for you with our $1,000 minute game. It's about to be a great Wednesday, y'all.
3: Come on.
0: Here we go. It's a Wednesday and July 1st. Ow!
1: Can't beat it.
0: What a great day. Yes. 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
1: Back to the
0: back. Back, y'all.

0: Take.
1: All righty, Didi of the morning. Guess what? I got to turn the entire show over right now to comedian J.J. Williamson. Oh, wow.
2: I got the whole show?
1: Yeah, you well, this segment.
2: Oh, damn. Yeah.
1: Some program directors around the country said, Didi, hold on.
2: JJ in the morning.
3: Pump your brakes.
2: JJ in the morning. Well, ladies and gentlemen, man, you know, I love when I get a chance to talk to the whole world, the whole planet. Man, you know, it's always some things, man, we just try our best.
1: Hold on. There's one thing that you just made me feel really good. Anybody hear what he said? Mm-hmm. He said he wants to talk to the whole planet. Let me tell y'all something. This show is on the whole planet.
2: It's the whole planet.
1: The goddamn planet.
2: Do you get me?
4: I thought about it. I said, damn, he might as well say galaxy. The aliens be up there listening.
2: Yeah. Y'all know when Artemis 2 went in space?
3: Yeah.
2: Enough for satellite for DD in the morning.
1: That's right, baby.
2: I'll tell you. I got a call from Martha the other day. They were like, what DD look like? I'm like, don't look.
4: Shut up.
2: Don't look. Look, boy.
4: And all the satellite do is clear his throat all day.
2: Like, that's a bad signal. But, you know, sometimes, man, it's just, you just got to let things go. Mm. Like, ladies, man, you know, sometimes y'all may accidentally gain a little weight.
1: Okay. Oh.
2: You be trying your best to hold on to them clothes and make sure they still fit. Oh. You put that blouse on, button it up, but damn it, one button just won't work.
1: Mm.
2: It just would not work. And it be that one right there by the middle of your bra where it's always showing.
1: Mm.
2: That button was not closed for nothing.
1: It be
2: super tight.
1: Yeah.
2: I mean, your button be looking like it want to holler. But you know what, man? I think you just... let that shirt go. Go and get another size or get in the gym one.
1: Thank God you said let that shirt go.
4: Oh, my God.
5: Are you sure that's what he said?
1: Yeah, I got scared. Thank God that R was in there.
2: Yeah, I'll tell you, because I'm telling you, up in Mars, they wasn't no R.
1: Yeah.
2: It wasn't no R, man. Just got to let it go. Let it go. Here's another one right here, ladies and gentlemen. You know, sometimes, man, you try your best to, and I tried to do this. I tried my best to hold on to my hair.
1: Do you?
2: I tried my best to hold on to my hair, man. Even I tried to cut it low, and you still see where the bone is about to start. You know, sometimes my hair will look like an old cul-de-sac.
1: Yes, it does.
2: You know, like that. You know, like the game be packed.
5: Yeah, but it ain't
2: started yet.
5: Everybody's home.
2: Everybody's
5: but
2: home.
5: Nobody's in the.
2: Ain't nobody playing in the street.
5: Yes,
2: it exactly. Looks like the game is packed, but it's halftime.
1: Okay, got
2: you
1: it.
2: Know, hey, you just. I just had to let it go, man. You know, ball is in now. It's not a style. You had no choice but to let it go.
4: Damn it,
2: I don't care how much you try to brush it, man. It's not coming back, people. Here's another one right here, man. You be watching this chick at the club.
1: Mm-hmm.
2: Y'all iron each other all day at the club, vibing. But damn it, a dude walk up to her and get to talking about her drinks. He would not leave for nothing. Mm. He won't go to the bathroom. He won't go on the other side of the club.
5: Right.
2: Damn it, it's 2:00 now. Mm-hmm. It's time to go.
4: Damn.
2: You ain't get your opportunity to go on holler at her. And he leaving with her. So you know what? You should have just tried to find you somebody else.
4: Yeah, brother, what you at the club at 2:00 for anyway? Go to church.
5: Okay.
4: Work ain't got no overtime.
5: That's what time it closed.
2: Hey, Trey. Hey, that's what time the club closed. And when the lights come on, you might have a little few more options.
4: Hey,
5: bag
4: go find you a family, big dog.
2: I gotta find something to start it with.
4: That's facts.
1: That's a really good point.
2: Hey, just let it go. Just let it go. Hey, you see a female that's pregnant.
1: Mm-hmm.
2: You know, she's 9 months. She's on the cusp of letting this baby go.
1: Mm-hmm.
2: Next thing you know, the water break. Her water break. In public.
1: Oh, no.
2: And look, she's trying to be hard. You know, I'm going to wait on the ambulance to come get me.
5: What?
2: The ambulance.
5: No, ain't no way.
2: Yeah, so I want to wait for the ambulance. But damn it, we see the head.
4: You know what?
2: We see the head now.
1: Okay.
2: We can't wait on the ambulance. You ain't going to the hospital. Okay. Hey, you know what? Just go ahead and... let that baby go. Be thankful that you have in your seed with some loved ones and family ones that can take care of you because, hey, can't wait.
1: Right.
2: The ambulance ain't coming.
5: Yo, what was you smoking?
4: Damn.
2: It ain't coming.

0: By the time you come here, by the time the ambulance get there, here the baby too. So people, hey, I know you try your best to hold on to it, but guess what? You just gotta just let it go, man.
1: Let go of that baby is what you're saying.
0: Yeah, go on, let that baby go. Go on out.
2: Got it. Safely.
0: Safely. Go on out.
1: Come on out, baby. Let it go.
0: You know, like, here's another one real quick.
2: Okay.
0: You know, sometimes DJ be trying to hide the back of her head with her braids and everything.
3: Oh, no.
0: But sometimes she'll come in here and ain't got, you know, getting ready to go get her hair done. Uh-huh. You see that kitchen? She be trying her best to braid that little part, but guess what? Fade it out.
1: Oh, wow.
2: That's how you wanted to finish it?
1: Fade out my naps in the
0: Yeah, fade them naps out, boy.
1: All right.
0: Woo.
1: I know you're done now.
2: Permanently.
0: I am done.
1: All right. Let it go. All right. It's Dee Dee in the morning.
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3: Our heat wave weather impact alert days continue for your Wednesday. Could be close to a record tying heat, high near 98 this afternoon. Very muggy conditions pushes that heat index well above 100 degrees. We're going to see very similar conditions for Thursday as well before thunderstorm chances return Friday. For WTOL 11, I'm meteorologist Ryan Weekman.
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6: Never chase bread, chase the vision. Make your word when you say it, be the business. 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Big Master P vibe, no limit. Falling hard on another hemisphere. Somebody tell them people Mr. Hem is here.
7: Whoa, whoa, whoa, whoa, whoa.
6: Mr. Hem is here.

0: Somebody tell them people Mr. Hem is here.
1: Whoa, whoa, whoa, whoa, whoa, whoa.
0: Mr. Hem is here.
1: Whoa, whoa, whoa, whoa, whoa, whoa.
0: Mr. Hem.
2: All right, so good morning. It's Didi in the morning. Guys, we got a problem with Young Miami Spend That. Anybody heard what's going on?
3: Yeah.
4: She spent it all.
2: Oh, no. People are coming again. There's a boycott. A boycott now is growing over Young Miami Spend That. Critics point to her past defense of Sean Diddy Combs. That's one of them. They said this woman stood by and defended a man accused of human trafficking, revenge porn, assault, attempted murder, and more. We all watched him beat the ish out of a young woman he groomed since she was 17 years old. They said Young Miami wrote a character witness statement on his behalf. She also doubled down on her statement that if her son were gay, she would beat him.
3: Mm.
2: Hmm.
3: Damn.
2: And then they said, and y'all go and give her the song of the summer. NDRE came out and said, I finally realized that not everybody wants to get free.
3: Right.
2: And it was a very, very, very rude awakening, she said. Shake my head, because the mass acceptance of this song is a crystal clear sign of this bigger truth.
3: Mm.
2: Damn.
3: Yeah.
2: So now they're calling for a boycott of Young Miami's song Spin That, as they said it's degrading to our culture.
4: Now, I will say this. There's fans of this song who are not aware of what she is or what she's done. They just know it's a popular song. You hear it and you hear it in the background. Oh, I like that song. Who is it? I don't care. I just like that song. Do you see what I'm saying?
3: Yeah.
4: There's a big majority of people who don't have no backup story.
3: Sure.
4: Just throwing that out there.
3: Mm. Also, I think she is a hip-hop artist. I think a lot of times we look at hip-hop artists and we expect them to be this compass or this like beacon of morality.
4: It's rappers.
3: She's a rapper, first of all. Second of all, how about you also highlight the fact that she's using her platform, her voice, to highlight situations like Carmelo Anthony.
2: Mm-hmm.
3: I don't hear them talking about that situation.
4: Nice. Drake come out and support Carmelo, but she did.
3: She's come out and issued her support for that whole situation. So I think it's give and take when it comes to these when it comes to these folks.
2: We have to get into it because folks got a lot to say about it.
3: Yeah,
2: folks got a lot to say about
3: it. Yeah,
2: I will.

0: say too, as a young woman, I didn't even think about that, but she did do a character thing for Diddy.
1: She did.
0: And we saw the character of him, and we heard about it in the courtroom.
1: They were in a relationship.
0: But then again, I don't know why everybody thought this girl was going to go. When they go low, we go high. That girl goes low, low,
1: yeah,
0: low. I don't see her going high ever. But nonetheless, hey, listen, coming up, we got, we still like the song. Coming up, y'all.
2: Brandon.
0: I hate that I actually like it. All right. Hot Topics on the way. It's Dee Dee in the morning.

0: I'm going to stop everything right now.
1: Why?
0: On this Wednesday hump day, because we got to get into the hot topics. Okay.
1: Please,
0: because there's something going on with LeBron James. Y'all know I love me some LeBron James. Damn it.
2: Let her cook.
3: Hot topics. Woo. Only on DD in the Morning.
0: 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What's up? LeBron James. He's announced it, huh?
1: Yeah, it's the era of the Lakers. Showtime Lakers is over for LeBron James. He has let the Lakers know that he's not coming back.
4: He is leaving after 8 years. He led them to a 2020 NBA championship. And so LeBron James had to first sift through whether he wanted to play another year. And all indications were he was going to do that. So a record unprecedented 24th NBA season awaits LeBron James at the very least. So why? I'm told this is a happiness-led decision for LeBron James. He feels like he needs to find his happiness elsewhere, and wherever he lands in free agency, it will not be driven by money, according to sources.
0: I guess not. Is he a billionaire now?
1: He's close to it.
0: I think he is. He's just playing for the fun of it.
5: It will not be driven by money.
0: He's just playing for the fun of it. Why you go?
1: That man trying to chase rings.
0: Oh, come on.
5: Oh, no. That's what I'm saying. He's not chasing money. Chasing rings.
1: Come on, he got the money already.
0: Golden
1: he got
0: State.
1: The money already.
0: Where's he going?
1: He probably, I would like to see him go and finish in Cleveland.
0: Okay. Me too.
1: I would like to see him finish in Cleveland.
6: Now they talk about the man chasing rings.
0: Right,
6: he's
0: then,
6: 86.
1: Yeah,
6: He's not going to win by himself anymore. It is a different game, different league. If he does pair up with somebody, what is the
1: Hey,
6: what is
1: enjoy, man.
0: Even though you

0: offended me by calling him 86, but yeah, just, I agree with you.
1: In NBA years.
0: Hold on a second. So there's dog years and then NBA years?
2: Oh, yeah, for sure. Oh, hell, big difference.
0: I didn't know that.
3: Yeah, he's way past his prime in NBA years.
4: Prime?
3: Jeez. Come on.
4: This man. Yeah. Damn. He's remarkable.
0: He said he's 86 in NBA years. Okay. Yeah. Hey, listen.
2: I'd love to see him win another ring.
0: I would, too. Trey, you know I do, too. I'm with you. All right. Hey, let's talk about Young Miami. I just told y'all a minute ago people want to cancel the girl.
3: Yeah. Yes, indeed. A lot of people are talking about how Young Miami basically supported Diddy when his whole trial was kind of hot and in front pages and everything. Well, now Young Miami actually was doing an interview the other day, and she was speaking out about this whole Carmelo Anthony situation. Now, of course, Carmelo Anthony is the Texas teen who was convicted of, murder?
4: Yeah.
3: He wasn't a classmate.
0: No, rival.
3: Yeah, a rival at a track meet.
4: Another student.
3: Yeah. And he got 35 years for that. A lot of controversy around it, and Young Miami is lending her support.
5: I want to take this time as a mom for everybody that's watching this, you know, to use your voice for Carmelo Anthony, to go and just be a voice as a black mom to see that situation. It really, really hurts me to see how a young kid that was defending himself can go to jail for 35 years. It's crazy because if it was the other way around, it wouldn't be the same situation. So motherhood is good for me, but just as a mom, that's what's on my heart right now.
3: Yo, and there's a lot of controversy around that case. Some people are saying that Carmelo Anthony's sentence was a little too harsh for the situation that it was, and other people are saying it actually was justified. Mm-hmm. So, shouts out to Young Miami, at least for like cutting through the controversy of her own stuff, trying to support somebody else.
4: Absolutely.
0: Yes, she is.
4: Yeah.
0: All right, go ahead, Young Miami, for vice president.
3: Vice president.
4: Too far.
0: We're going to make her vice president.
4: No, we're not.
3: Why not the president?
0: No, I don't think she's ready for
2: what?
0: That.
2: No, not president.
0: You know how most people do that? Young Miami for president.
2: Now,
0: wait a minute.
2: Maybe after the Spin That remix.
0: Maybe she get president.
2: Get president.
0: Right now, you vice president.
3: You know, Barack's endorsement campaign slogan was, "Yes, we can." Her's going to be Spin That.
0: That actually should be the current president right now.
3: Spin That?
2: Yeah, you're right. That's how he doing.
0: He's just spending money.
2: And making us spin it.
0: Right. Finally, Lil Wayne, what's he saying?
4: Lil Wayne speaking on Versus. This is the moment we've been waiting for. Like, who would it be? Who does he think can even go toe-to-toe with him, but check it out.
6: I told you, only thing I thought made sense if I was being involved in it would be, you know, either album Wayne versus mixtape Wayne versus feature Wayne or something like that, you know, so I got too much material.
2: Wayne versus Wayne,
6: because, you know, it's not that there's no artist that can stay, it's just that I'm too competitive.
2: Yeah.
6: You know what I mean? So, and I wouldn't want to embarrass no one, and if I am competing against whoever I'm competing against, I will embarrass you. I don't want to embarrass them.
2: Yeah, that'd be kind of scary.
6: And this thing that we do.

0: Society. It's Wednesday.
1: Hop, hop.
0: Yes, it is. Hey, listen, make sure you guys follow us online. Follow us on all social media platforms and subscribe to the YouTube page. For me, it would be DDE in the morning. D-E? D-E? Because y'all put all the E's. It's just D and an E and then D and E. In the morning.
2: Yep, and mine is J Cruz. That's the letter J and then K for Cruz.
1: Okay. You can follow me right now, AYE_TreyG. That's A_TreyG Ski.
3: And please follow you, boy. The real JJ Feather Silk.
0: Two P's. Trey, what's trending?
1: And so there's a Ugandan military general who is demanding. He is demanding that Jay-Z hand over Beyonce
0: his
1: to
0: wife.
1: Him.
0: He said that's his wife.
2: What?
0: The general says, Jay-Z, hand me my wife. That's my wife. He said he want to fight him, don't he?
1: Facts. Now, I didn't realize also that his daddy is the president of Uganda as well.
2: Oh, wow.
1: Yeah, he said that basically Jay-Z has one week exactly to surrender Beyonce to him, or this Ugandan general will actually go to the United Nations and petition that Jay-Z surrender Beyonce to him.
0: Surrender his wife. That's his wife, he said.
1: He said, that's my wife. I didn't know it was that easy.
2: Maybe we shouldn't be laughing.
1: No,
2: man got an army and stuff.
1: No. We should be. Jay-Z shouldn't beat him.
0: Yeah,
4: he'd
0: be
4: the
0: one
4: kidnapped
0: Beyonce, y'all.
4: If I was Jay-Z, I'd be like, hey, what's the asking price, though?
3: Just in case.
0: Hold on a second. And it's Jay-Z. He probably did ask that.
1: Yeah. Oh, my. He's a businessman.
4: Yeah.
0: All right, y'all, listen. Coming up, we're going to get to the bottom of Amber Rose's comments about success and skin color. Did y'all hear about this? Boy, get ready to call in. It's Dee Dee and the morning.
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0: It's Didi in the morning. That man with the bell who just went off on him, it went crazy. God. That's comedian J.J.
1: Right.
0: Williams. Okay.
2: Comedian, you want to hear one more time?
0: No. Comedian J.J. Williamson over there. Also, Jay Cruz and Trey G. Guys, can we have a conversation about Amber Rose?
2: Come on.
0: It got us to talking here in the studio, off the air. Everybody's debating what this woman said yesterday.
2: Oh.
0: If you didn't hear it the other day, if you didn't hear it, take a listen.
3: And I never tell my kids they have to work 10 times harder because they're black.
4: Yeah.
3: You have to work just as hard as everyone else. And if you want to be better, you know, like let's say the NBA, for an example, if you want to be like a real all-star, yeah, you got to work harder.
4: Yeah.
3: But you have to work just as hard as everybody else. Your skin color in America is not going to stop you from being great. I ain't trying to hear none of that. We live in a free country. You can be whoever the you want to be.
0: Do y'all agree with that statement from Amber Rose? Does anybody agree or disagree? That's what I'm going to say right now.
2: So
0: if you agree or disagree, call right now and let's talk about it. What?
2: I agree to a certain extent,
0: mm-hmm.
2: but we not going to act like at certain points and at certain times when we get to a certain level, our skin color does not work against us in certain rooms
0: mm-hmm.
2: Because of preconceived notions that people have. You know what I'm saying?
1: It does work against you, yes.
2: It does,
1: yeah. This is untrue. In a perfect world, she would have a point. We do, especially in a perfect country. In our country, America, this is not true. The case is not. It is still an issue. Very much.
0: Let me just say that for me growing up, my mother used to always tell me, my brothers, all of us. You know, I'm the youngest of five.
1: Mm-hmm.
0: And my mother would always tell us, you got to work 10 times as hard.
2: Right.
0: And she was right. She was right. I mean, I knew that she used to say that in order for you know, to be seen as equal, you're going to work hard, you're going to have to do this, you're going to have to do that in America.
2: Right.
0: And so I grew up with that.
1: Right,
0: you
1: with
0: know.
1: That mindset.
0: But you heard Amber Rose say, no, she don't believe in that working 10 times. Just work just as hard as somebody. She says, you just work just as hard and skin color is not going to stop anything.
2: I ain't going to lie to you. I think until you've been put in that situation, until you've seen... Hey, I work harder than them. Or, hey, we work about the same.
1: I was overlooked.
2: Yeah, they got the look, and I didn't. I think until you've been in that situation, you don't believe it's a thing for real.
1: I think privilege has...
0: I do, too. I was going to say privilege. There's

0: several things with Amber Rose, what she said. I mean, it's not just the light skin privilege and, like I said, racially ambiguous winging. We don't know. We didn't know what
1: she is,
0: you have to look
1: it up, try to figure it out.
0: Because we can look at her and say, oh, we know you ain't all black.
2: Let's put it that way.
0: We know you got something else in you, right? But there's a privilege in that for her. And there's also a privilege of doing the entertainment game, being in it for so long that you haven't had to go out here and get a regular job.
1: Exactly. Amber, I didn't even think about that part.
0: So there's a privilege in your looks, but there's also a privilege in what you do for a living and where you are.
2: So
0: I think her statement can come, it seems a little ignorant to us because we're like, wait a minute, look where you're speaking from.
1: Exactly, and look where we're at in this country. Come on now.
0: Yeah, but I'm curious about this. If you are a parent right now and you heard what Amber Rose is saying, you don't have to work 10 times as hard. You just got to work just as hard. Is that what you tell your kids? Cruz, is that what you say to your kids?
1: I tell them they have to work as hard. I don't have to give them that speech as much because my kids aren't dark-skinned. And I'm just being dead ass. Trey, let's be honest. Like, I'm mixed, but I don't go through the same trials and tribulations that Trey will, but simply because of the tone of his skin.
3: I ain't gonna lie to you. I've been in situations where I've been the only African American in a business setting,
1: right?
3: And you are even approached differently. I done got approached in certain business settings. Yo, what's up, my man? Come on, bro. You ain't been talking like that. Nobody else.
1: Right.
3: But me, you come in like that.
1: Exactly. All right.
0: So we want to know this. Amber Rose says black people don't have to work 10 times as hard. She said, no, that's a lie. That's what she said. She ain't buying into that. Y'all agree with her on that?
4: Yeah.
0: Is it that we all have to work just as hard as the next person and that's it? And I'm curious about this, too. When you think about reaching goals, was your skin color a biggest roadblock? Was it your height, weight, age? What was the roadblock for you, you think, with achieving your biggest success?
4: Oh.
0: And in reaching your goals?
4: Oh.
0: What was that roadblock? Because Amber Rose says skin color ain't no roadblock, y'all.
4: Well, damn.
0: So I want to know, what do y'all think about this? Hit us up right now. Call us at 833-TALK-TO-DeeDee.
4: That's 833-825-5233.
0: It's DeeDee in the morning.
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14: Yeah.

0: morning. It's Dee Dee in the morning. Guys, we were talking about what Amber Rose had to say. She said that black people don't have to work harder just because of the color of their skin. She's like, no, you just got to work just as hard as the next person. That's it. And their skin color ain't had nothing to do with it, y'all.
1: Sheesh. That's one of them if you know type things.
2: Mm-hmm. Yeah.
0: So we're curious about your thoughts and what you think about what Amber Rose had to say. Kendra, what do you think?
3: Okay, so I do like the idea that we shouldn't put this preset idea into our children's heads. Mm-hmm. We should be teaching them to build their own, mm-hmm. right? Mm-hmm. Get with somebody, build your own, go where you're wanted. But this idea that they're absolutely going to have to, I feel like that kind of shuts down anything before anything starts. So I'm not mad at her. I just think it was a better way to say it.
0: Better way to say it. Okay. So do you have kids, Kendra?
3: Yes, I have two boys and a girl.
0: Are you African-American?
3: Yes, I am.
0: Do you tell them just to work hard, not to work 10 times hard, just work hard?
3: I don't tell them to work 10 times hard. I tell them to find something that you love and do that and be dedicated and disciplined.
0: Okay, got it.
4: I like that. I like that. Don't work too. Yeah.
2: I mean, I like that, but I think the reality of the world is sometimes we do have to have a job where it's not your own. You know what I'm saying?
4: You work for the man.
3: No, I get
4: somebody.
3: That.
4: Right.
2: Yeah. And
3: I just don't want to put a preconceived idea, because when you think negative, you get negative results.
4: Right.
3: So think positive. Don't worry about what everybody else is doing. Somebody else may encounter that, but if you're positive, you may not even encounter that.
2: But is it negative or is it realistic?

0: I guess that's the thing, right?
1: Well, sometimes the realistic is negative. So sometimes it's the naiveness of children that they're able to do things way better than adults because they have that little bit of naiveness.
0: Okay. Interesting. Interesting.
2: Naivete, as they say. Naivete. Thank you very much. Thank you very much for that call. Okay. I hear what she's saying, but yet I'm going. Okay. Hey, good morning. I know it. I'm with you, Trey. I'm confused by it at the same time. Good morning. Hi, who's this?
3: This is Kim.
2: Hey, Kim, what are your thoughts on this? Amber Rose says black people don't have to work harder or 10 times as hard. She says we just got to work as hard as the next person. You in agreement with that?
3: No, I think she's intentionally being dense about the situation. Thanks. She understands that there's a lot of mediocrity that happens and that in order for us to show our excellence, we have to move 10 times faster, 10 times better, or we have to be in spaces where we're performing in a manner that we don't get to be our natural selves and do just the basics. So where she's able to say those ignorant things, we're not allowed to. So I have two boys, one that's 11, one that's 7, so they're in sports. So I'm not telling them, oh, you have to be 10 times better to just do it. I'm telling them that when things don't feel fair, where you have may have another player or another situation that's not performing the same, don't sit in that space and just, you know, wallow with it. We have the world we're living in. You're going to have to perform a little bit higher, a little bit better. So you have to step it up. So we're not going to sit and, you know, complain about not being fair treatment when we know we're not in that current environment. What we're going to do is take what we have, do it better, do it greater, and then you'll see the outcome. And hopefully it is a little bit more excellence, but unfortunately, we just have to work harder to get the same things as some mediocre people, you know. So
2: I got you. Thank you very much, Kim. We appreciate your call, and thank you for listening. Hey, good morning. Who's this?
4: Hi, good morning. This is Esmeralda.
2: Hi, Esmeralda. We're talking about this. You know, Amber Rose says, you know what? She said that black folks and her kid doesn't have to work 10 times hard because of the color of their skin. She's saying work just as hard. So we're asking, do you agree with her? And also, when it came to reaching goals, was there any roadblocks for you?
4: I absolutely disagree with her. I can say the name. I went to UCLA for my grad school for a nurse practitioner. And I was so treated differently. I had a Korean professor that pretty much made my life miserable to the point where I used to pray our car break down on the way to school. Seriously. Bottom line is, I at the time I didn't really understand why she was treating me that way. And when I graduated, I was going to get my gown. I saw her and she says, oh, I'm surprised you made it. I'm like, what? And she says, yeah. And she says, you know, people like you and those things you wear in your hair don't make you look like a serious person. I'm like, so you made me miserable for my braids and my skin color?
2: Wow.
0: Crazy.
4: Yeah.
0: Crazy.
4: See? You know what? But she didn't stop my success. Her making my life miserable, giving me the hardest patient, made me one of the best nurse practitioner.
2: Yep, there
4: around.
2: It is. Because you end up saying, I'm going to prove you. I'm going to prove a point. I'm going to prove a point on you. All right, thank you very much.
4: I currently work for tertiary center doing transplant.
2: I love that. Thank you very much for your call, and we appreciate you listening. All right, you guys heard Amber Rose said, no, you don't have to work 10 times as hard because of the color of your skin. Amber Rose said, you just got to work just as hard as the next person next to you, and that's it.
0: I like how Kim said she was being purposely dense.
2: Yeah, right? Right?
5: Right.
2: So do you agree with her? And when it comes to reaching your goals, was your skin color or maybe height, weight, age, something got in the way? We want to know if that happened to you. Let us know right now at 833. Talk to Dee Dee.
6: That's 833-825-5233.
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9: I'm Sophia Perricone with WTOL 11. Here are today's top stories. Our WTOL 11 team of meteorologists have another weather impact alert day in effect for extreme heat. Because of that heat, Toledo City pools are preparing to welcome more visitors looking to cool off. But keep in mind, space is limited. City pools are open this week from 1 to 6 p.m. Admission is free when the air temperature hits 100 degrees. And speaking of pools, Toledo City Council President Vannice Williams continues her annual pool party this afternoon to get families out together this summer. Today's pool party is at Wilson Pool on Otto Street. You can get in for free starting at 1 o'clock. Meanwhile, the extreme

0: Alrighty, so you guys already here. I guess your girl. Let's see. What's her name? Amber Rose. Yeah. Mm-hmm. She sat up there and said something about her kid. And take a listen at this.
1: And I never tell my kids they have to work 10 times harder because they're black.
0: Yeah.
1: You have to work just as hard as everyone else. And if you want to be better, you know, like let's say the NBA, for an example, if you want to be like a real all-star, yeah, you got to work harder.
0: Yeah.
1: But you have to work just as hard as everybody else. Your skin color in America is not going to stop you from being great. I ain't trying to hear none of that. We live in a free country. You can be whoever the you want to be.
2: Can I flip this a little bit? So BET back in the day was having auditions for 106 and Park. Mm-hmm. And I tried out several times. I auditioned. And I always felt in my gut I wasn't dark enough to be one of the main hosts.
0: But then they go and get Roxy.
2: She's a female, though.
0: She's
2: Roxy's
0: now
2: a little darker to me, though. She's a little darker to me.
0: No, I don't see
2: it. About the same? Yeah, I just, as a man, I feel like
0: they wanted... Roxy is Hispanic,
2: I feel like they wanted, and I'm okay with it, they wanted a black man representing the show, and I wasn't black enough. Okay. So I feel like that got in my way a little bit.
0: Yeah.
3: Sure. Yeah. Sure, sure, sure.
2: I mean, it happens.
0: All right. Well, we want to know this. I think for me, though, listening to this woman, you know, they used to always say this, you know, if you have a goal, reach for the stars. And if you get halfway there,
2: you're up.
0: Look what you're doing, right? Mm-hmm. You know, so to tell somebody, you know what, don't work 10 times as hard. Just work just as hard and good luck to you. That's what it feels
2: like
0: to
2: average
0: me.
2: Hard, yeah.
0: Right.
2: Yeah.
0: And I'm like, why not have...
2: Don't be great.
3: I think we get into the semantics of it, too, like 10 times. It's not about working 10 times, 5 times, 20 times. It's just about having to work harder.
0: And understanding. Yeah. All right. Let's go to the phones. Hey, good morning. Hi, who's this?
4: This is James.
0: James, y'all. It's James. All right, so James, give me your thoughts. Amber Rose said, you ain't got to work 10 times as hard. You just got to work just as hard as the next person. What do you think?
4: No, I really don't believe that. I don't really believe that. Because you're always supposed to be working to the best. You want to be the best, always.
0: Right.
4: Yeah, and then Jesus Christ let the rest follow.
0: But let me jump in there.
3: Which part don't you believe specifically is what I really want to know.
4: Like, working just as hard as the next person.
3: Okay, right on.
4: Because you want to be the best at everything you do and strive to do the best.
2: Maybe at a career, but if I got a regular 9-to-5, like at a fast food restaurant, I'm giving you average effort.
0: Damn.
2: I'm getting average pay. I don't want to be the best fast food restaurant in the country.
0: Go ahead, James.
4: Be the manager. Yep. You'll never be the manager or owner of that fast food restaurant.
0: Right.
2: Okay.
0: I agree with what he's saying.
2: I can see what he's saying.
0: Yeah, it doesn't matter where you are in life. Shouldn't you be the best at what you do? Period. If you're going to do it, be the best at it. Why are you doing it?
3: It's almost like the whole mindset of don't dress for the job you have, dress for the job you want type of deal.
0: Right.
4: Yep, exactly.
0: But we're going to sit up there and do it based on, this is what they pay.

0: Miami or this and that. Nah. You ain't never going to move up then if you had that. But I can agree. Thank you very much, James. I appreciate that. Hey, good morning. Is this Tam?
1: It is.
0: All right, Tam, what do you think about this, what Amber Rose had to say? What are your thoughts?
1: So my thoughts are, I agree with the person that said that she was being purposefully dense because you don't have to go through or experience it to acknowledge that it is a fact, number one. Number two, I think that there is something, I don't think that it's like breeding negativity into your child. I think it's educating your child and letting them know like what they're going to be experiencing in this world. Right. And I think that that gives them the best, you know, start in this world, or, you know, it gives them an advantage because they already know what to expect.
0: Right.
2: Absolutely. Period.
1: But we all should be telling our kids to work hard and do what you love. I think that's normal.
0: Yeah.
3: Right.
2: Tam sounds like a good mama.
0: Yeah. All right. How many kids you got, Tam?
1: Just one.
0: She's five.
2: She's five.
0: Okay.
2: I feel like I know Tam. I ain't gonna lie to you.
0: All right.
1: I think you do too.
4: I mean, how well do y'all know?
0: Hey, Tam. Thank you. Thank you, friend, for calling. Thank you.
1: Thank you.
0: All right. Hey, listen, we appreciate all the calls. Boy, that's interesting. All right. We appreciate all the calls this morning. Hey. If you can't get through on the phone line, just hit up Trey. Trey, like old girl just did. Tam, like, I know you, Trey.
2: Yeah. I think that was my ex on the cool show. Really? Yeah.
4: Is that your kid?
2: Shut up,
0: Tam.
2: No.
0: Hey, listen. If you couldn't get through on the phone lines, hit me up at Dee Dee in the morning.

0: Good morning. It's Didi in the morning. Guys, we got to get into the hot topics. Boy, they keep coming in on Jay-Z. Anybody hear what they're saying now about Jay-Z and Roc Nation? You know, Nicki Minaj has been saying this. She's been saying it. Other people have said it. Now, we may have some proof. There may be some proof of some unsavory things that are being done at Roc Nation. Let's get into it, y'all. Here we go.
1: Turn this TV off.
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0: 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We're powered by purpose. All right, before we get into anything, anybody see how much they said your president has made since he's been in office? Has anybody heard how much he's made since he's been in office?
3: Oh, damn.
0: He disclosed his financials. And now they're saying this report is showing that your president has made a whopping $2 billion.
3: Since he's been in office.
0: Wow. $2 billion. He made over $580 in some crypto currency stuff, right? They said he also got $80 million from suing the media.
3: Damn. How many of that do we have to pay in lawsuits?
0: Exactly.
3: That he's lost.
0: Exactly.
3: Personally.
0: Yep, but they said this man has made $2 billion.
3: That's a lot of money. How off the American
4: that
3: people.
4: Legal?
3: Right?
0: That's what everybody's trying to figure out.
3: Right?
4: How is that legal?
3: But I do think that there are like things happening that are combating the things that he's doing. It's just, since they're doing it by the book and he's not, theirs is taking a long time to kind of complete.
4: Right.
3: So... Yeah,
0: but it is really interesting how much money he's made. They said he made money on a Bible. He made money. Remember, he did his Bible, the Trump Bible.
3: Oh, yeah.
0: And then
3: he
0: did the coin. And then he did the watch.
4: The
0: there was
4: sneakers.
0: A problem with the coin.
3: When did a fragrance? Didn't he have like a cologne or something like that? I saw
0: he did all of that.
4: Well, he's had ties and stuff before he even became president. But whatever,
5: man. He could start selling orange hair.
3: He done rented out the White House.
0: Yeah, listen, die. He's going to do that.
3: He gonna put the White House on Airbnb.
0: Yeah, he is.
3: White House gonna be an Airbnb.
0: Y'all saw this and what they're saying, accusing Roc Nation of doing. Anybody see that?
4: Yeah, so what's his name?
3: Van Lathan.
4: Van Lathan out here saying that Roc Nation planted negative stories on Colin Kaepernick.
6: After the Roc Nation NFL deal has been announced, I know who Harvey's Roc Nation contact is. He comes over to me and he tells me all of these things. And it was the whole Colin Kaepernick doesn't really want to play narrative. Didn't go to this training, or he sabotaged himself this way or whatever. And I looked at Harvey and I said, look, I think if we run what essentially was a hit piece on Colin Kaepernick, I don't think we have the cultural cachet to do that. So he listened. I'm like, I don't think we should do that. Like, he listened, right? He went and got back on the phone. And when he came back, there was a different story. Jay-Z was going to become an NFL owner.
3: Sheesh. But there's always, it's always something with Jay-Z, though. There's always this other side of the coin with him as well, where it's like, oh, well, yeah, he only did that to free Colin Kaepernick from his chains.
0: But you know what? Y'all, you want to hear something? I bet you she's going to say something. Colin Kaepernick has his girlfriend or fiance. She does radio in New York.
3: Oh, yeah.
0: On Hot 97.
3: Yeah.
0: And she said this for you. She's been saying, y'all haven't seen it. You don't understand. And Jay-Z did this. Like,
3: she said that. She said that before.
0: She gonna say something now, I bet.
3: Wow. Social media is boy, it exposes a lot.
0: Yeah.
3: Especially when it comes to somebody like Jay-Z, who is like heralded as this like, you know, ultra black supportive culture.
0: He told you again, he's a business.
3: Yeah, man.
4: Everybody doesn't have to move the way you want them to move.
0: But he's all about business and business for himself.
4: Is he though?
3: He can't take it. Is his he? Goat. His goat got some holes in his character.
4: Yes, he does. And we see more and more, but is he still solid? Yes.
0: We don't know. I mean, this is all.
4: It's all opinion.
0: Okay, y'all see what's going on in this entertainment business now. You're starting to see who people really are.
3: Yeah.
0: And what they will do for millions and

0: This woman stood by and defended a man accused of rape, human trafficking, revenge porn, assault, attempted murder, and more.
1: And that is all true.
0: Yeah, pretty much. We all watched him beat the ish out of a young woman he groomed since she was 17 years old. She also went on to say she wrote a character witness statement on his behalf. She also doubled down on her statements that if her son was gay, she would beat his ASS. And y'all gave her the song of the summer. Then India Irie came behind that and said, I finally realized that not everybody wants to get free. And this is very, very rude. This is a very, very rude awakening due to the fact that Young Miami's song, Spin That, is basically the song of the summer. Yeah. Everybody's singing it.
2: But let's also keep in mind, there's a large portion of fans who love that song and have no idea of her background, what's happened in the history. They just are there for the moment, for the song. Sometimes
1: yeah, but
2: the
1: there's
2: catchy
1: a lot
2: song
1: of them who
2: just
1: does know. Who
2: for
1: does
2: sure,
1: know.
2: For sure.
1: That's what
2: so,
1: she's saying.
2: But there, I would argue there's maybe even a larger portion that has no idea who Young
0: but
2: Miami
0: I don't think
2: is.
0: I think that's also an indictment. They haven't educated themselves on who they're supporting.
1: Right.
0: Like, that's not an excuse for
2: but
0: them.
2: Music is just fun for me. That's just a fun song. I don't care about the character of the artist. I just like the song.
0: But some of the things she's doing is
2: for
0: not
2: sure,
0: fun.
2: For sure, for
0: now,
2: sure.
0: Now, I will
2: for
0: say
2: sure.
0: this. In her defense, I will say she at least did use her voice to speak up on a situation as far as the Carmelo Anthony situation that's
2: real
0: going
2: talk,
0: on in
2: real
0: Texas.
2: Talk. Yeah. Real talk.
0: You know, so.
1: All right. Well, listen, we'll be playing that song again, though.
0: Oh, damn.
1: All right, listen, coming up, $1,000 for you next. It's DD in the morning.

Hold up. Don't laugh. You can, I'm recording. You can hear you.

0: King Didi in the morning. We're all here on a Wednesday hump day. But I need to find Trey G to find out what's trending with Trey.
1: Hey, Chris Brown, man. Chris Brown is in a little bit of hot water right now. You know, we talked about it earlier this week that Chris Brown was actually in court from one of his former employees suing him. She was attacked, they said, by his Caucasian shepherd is what it is. Yeah, that's the actual name of it. Now he has to pay this woman, a former housekeeper, his $13 million after she won the dog attack lawsuit that she filed against him. Not only that, he also has to pay her sister $885,000 for emotional distress, and her husband, he was awarded $50,000 of Chris Brown's money. So,
0: $13 million, though?
1: $13 million altogether.
0: Man, I feel sorry for celebrity. You know how they always say that about more money, more problem? For real, for real. Like,
1: yeah. And he said that he told her that the dog was not a friendly dog because he has stalker issues. She still kind of like went towards the dog or was in the area of the dog.
0: Well, then that's on you.
2: Yeah, because you think you're the dog whisperer. And can we talk about naming that dog Caucasian? What?
1: Well, so that's his actual breed.
0: That's
1: breed.
0: What I mean.
1: His name is Hades.
3: His name is what?
2: God of War.
1: His name is Hades.
2: Hades.
0: All right. Mm-hmm. She should have stayed away from him.
1: Yeah.
0: I had a brother. My brother, he had a dog named Scarface. One was named Gat.
2: Come on now.
0: I never went near him.
2: I'm not petting killer.
0: Yeah, Chaos. Yeah.
3: King. I ain't messing with King.
0: Certain names you don't play with when the dog is named that. And that dog was named what again? Hades?
1: Hades.
0: Yeah, girl, that was on you. The dog's name was it. Come here, Fluffy.
1: No, for real.
0: Peaceful. Yeah. Come here, Peaceful.
1: Gat and Chaos.
3: Hey, Peaches.
0: Yeah, you went towards Hades. All right.

0: 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Talk to Dee Dee.
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0: It's Dee Dee in the morning.
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0: right, so good morning. It's Didi in the morning. Fellas, I think you need to gather around because our producer, Tracy, handed me something. She wanted to do this. She said, Didi, you should do this contest on the show with the guys, this little game.
1: Okay.
0: All right?
2: Play the game.
0: And it's time for all of you guys.

0: guys to be honest. Trey, pay attention, sir. Listen up.
1: Who you talking to?
2: Damn.
0: I said Trey.
1: You can't be talking to this one.
2: Damn.
1: Then. You might be talking to another one in your mind.
2: Ooh.
1: You don't tell me pay attention. I'm always on alert.
2: Ooh. That's how you want some shit. Some
0: stuff
2: to start.
0: Did you see what you started, Trey? All right, listen. So listen, I need you guys to keep score. You ready? I'm going to ask you a question. You got to be honest and truthful, fellas.
3: Okay, come on. I always am.
0: All right, here we go. How many times have you smoked this week, JJ? This week?
2: Four.
0: All right. And what about you, Cruz?
4: 14.
0: All right, 14.
2: Damn.
0: All right, Trey?
1: Zero.
0: I like that. Okay. All right, how many times you gotten drunk this year?
2: Two.
0: Two for JJ. Yep, what you got?
2: Be honest.
4: 10?
0: 10 times you've gotten drunk this year?
3: I mean, like, not sloppy drunk. I'm never sloppy. I've always got myself together. But, I mean, tipsy?
0: No, yeah, I heard you on a few cruises in the streets. You sounded sloppy.
1: Yeah, 100%.
0: You were slurring.
3: That's a long time ago.
0: All right, Trey, how many times you gotten drunk this year?
1: I've never been drunk before. Zero.
0: Damn, he's so
3: no,
0: good.
3: Look, I see you like a little tipsy. Maybe one. You don't think?
1: That's not drunk. That's tipsy.
0: All right. Here's one. I know Trey did this one. How many times y'all peed in the pool in life?
2: I'm going to say about 75 times.
0: Damn. Clearly, every time you
1: get
0: hit,
1: you
0: look at the pool as a toilet.
1: Yeah, for real.
0: All right, what about you?
1: As an adult, I stopped doing that. But as a kid, I used to turn some pools up, boy. So I'm going to say 15.
3: Okay, so I don't pee in pools, okay? All right. I'm just going to say no.
1: Lame.
3: Zero.
1: Okay. Lame.
0: How many of you guys have ever been in a fist fight?
2: I'm going to say about 12.
0: Damn. Oh, damn, you five. What about you, Cruz?
4: I'm going to say 30.
0: You've been in 30 fights?
4: Absolutely.
0: How many did you win?
4: Half.
0: Oh,
2: yeah. If I had to look at my record, I think I was like 6-5-1. 6-5. I had a draw.
3: Anybody who fought a lot growing up knows they took L's.
0: Forget that one. All right, Trey, forget that. We're not. Okay,
1: right,
0: what about this one? Stole something. I know y'all stole something. I know JJ stole something.
1: How many times?
0: How many times you stole something, Trey? How many times you stole something in life?
1: It's been quite a few times.
0: As a child, you used to steal things?
1: I say 10 plus.
0: 10 plus.
1: So I say 10 plus.
0: All right, what about you, JJ?
2: I would say about 15.
0: Damn, you was no good. Yeah. God damn, you were no good as a child.
2: Hey, I'm looking at your purse now.
0: I see. What about you, Cruz? You stole something. How many times?
3: 50 and up. Guys, I just ran the streets. We did so much dirt.
0: About 50.
3: Stuff I stole.
0: Did you say 50?
3: Yeah. Wow. You stole everything.
0: Damn. All right, been in love then.
1: Criminal.
0: Yeah, you stole a lot. How many times you been in love? You stole a woman's heart.
3: You know what? I was a sucker. I thought I was in love a million times. 10, 20 times.
0: 10 or 20 times?
3: Yeah, at least.
0: Oh, so you fall in love easily?
3: Yeah.
0: Okay, he said 10 or 20. Which one is it?
3: Let's go 15 in the middle.
0: 15 times this 15 guy's times. Been in love. What about you, Trey?
1: In love?
0: You've been in love once.
1: One time.
0: I knew it.
1: Yeah, one time.
0: What about you, JJ?
2: Twice.
0: All right. That one over there fall in love easily.
1: Yeah, he fall in love.
3: We had a good date. I love you.
0: All right. How many of y'all got arrested? Let me write that down. Once.
1: One. Ooh, damn.
0: I got JJ on there. How many times, Cruz?
4: Seven.
0: 7 times you've been arrested.
2: God, damn. When you actually had handcuffs on you?
0: Mm-hmm.
2: Oh, wow.
1: Criminal.
0: I was just getting ready to say, clearly we didn't do no background checks.
3: Real talk, I almost didn't get my first job in radio because of my background.
0: How'd you get into the White House? You've been arrested 7 times.
2: Real.
3: Those crimes weren't that serious.
0: I can't believe it. Remember that time we got invited?
3: You're the one they treated like a criminal.
2: Hey, they must have run your stuff.
0: I know. Trey, any arrests?
1: I mean, I ain't never been arrested, but I done been handcuffed a couple times.
2: Hey! I'm so scared of that, dog. Man, I'm scared of that.
0: All right, how many of you guys made out in public?
2: Oh,
0: he was kissing all day.
2: Yeah. I'm going to say about 6 times.
0: You've been out in public just all in.
2: All in.
0: All right. What about you, Trey?
1: Yeah, I'll probably say about 5 plus.
0: 5? Okay.
1: Yeah,
0: what about you?
3: Plus. How could you keep track of kissing in public? I don't know.
0: I can because I don't
3: billion?
0: Do it much. A billion.
3: Yeah, I mean, you don't kiss your mate in public.
0: No, we don't make out and be doing all of that in public.
3: Yeah,
0: I'm not a PDA
3: a public,
0: person.
3: Public.
0: I'm not a PDA.
3: I'm going to say above 20.
0: Damn, this dude here is excelling right now.
1: Not excelling.
3: I just do a lot. Everything.
2: Can I add a question?
1: Not excelling.
2: How many times have you made out in the back seat of a car?
0: Oh, I've done it once.
1: Man, in the back seat?
2: I
0: did once.
2: I'm going to say about 7 times for me.
0: Damn.
1: In the back seat.
2: Back
1: seat of a car? Man, I'll be in the front with it.
3: Do you know how many girls I kissed in the back seat of a car?
1: Yeah.
3: These questions are crazy.
0: All right, the final one. How many won something gambling?
2: Oh, me. Hell,
1: Gambling?
2: Casino? Yes.
0: How many times?
1: You went in
2: man, I done won at least about 50.

0: 15 times. Okay. Or more.
1: And you weren't in a casino.
2: Yeah, we weren't in a casino when I was gambling. But yeah, I don't want something before.
1: All right. These guys. Okay. Yeah. I can't take it. I can't even add up all you criminal numbers.
3: But if you just had to look at who you
1: Jay
3: think
1: Cruz,
3: won.
1: He excelled in this.
2: Oh, yeah.
1: He excelled. Yeah. Congratulations.
3: He embellished.
1: This wasn't a game. This was crazy.
4: It's your real life.
1: You're like, is that a game? It's my life.
3: It's my life. Why do you think I call it cruising the streets?
1: Okay. Hi, John Cedini in the morning.
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0: Good morning. All right. So listen, we're here. Dede, also Jay Cruz, Trey G, and comedian JJ Williamson. Hey. We got $1,000 we're about to give somebody with our $1,000 minute game. Before we do this, according to what I am reading in a new survey, they said if there were 25 hours in a day, 25% of people said they would do this with that extra hour.
1: Sleep?
0: Nope. We would on this show.
1: I sleep. Look over vacation spots.
0: No.
2: Spend time with my wonderful children.
0: No. Hmm. No.
1: Eat.
0: Get that one extra hour in.
2: Drink.
1: Oh, workout.
0: There it is.
1: Workout.
0: They say workout.
1: You know what? Yeah, I can see that.
0: Me too. If you give me one extra hour, I bet I could work out. I think.
2: That's an excuse.
0: Although, no, I have to. Yeah, that's
3: right. I love going to the gym.
1: You should be ashamed of yourself.
0: Did I see you yesterday or the other day at the gym?
3: Yeah.
0: Yeah. What were you doing? The Stairmaster?
3: Stairmaster.
0: Okay.
3: Be killing my ass.
2: The Stairmaster be killing
4: you. It's time to boss up with a
3: bag.
4: You got the answers. We got that bread.
2: $1,000
4: all for you with the $1,000 mini game. Exclusively on Dede in the Morning.
0: This is Mia. Hey, Mia.
5: Hi. How you doing?
1: Mia.
0: So tell us about you, ma'am. Like, tell me something that no one knows. Like, do you have an interesting habit? Or are you double jointed or anything?
5: No, I actually never broke a bone before. So that's
0: never broke a bone. There it is. That's an interesting thing.
1: Damn. Yeah. Did you play outside?
5: Yeah.
0: I didn't break anything except a toe when I got older.
1: I ain't never broke nothing. Me neither, Mia.
0: JJ, what you break?
3: My arm.
0: Oh, damn.
3: Yeah.
0: All right.
3: That's when my mama walked up.
0: So Mia, that's an interesting one. What about this? Do you have kids?
5: Yes, I have a little girl. I have one daughter.
0: Oh. How old is she?
5: She's 2.
0: Oh, it's almost a fresh baby. She's been on the planet 2 years.
1: Fresh baby?
3: A fresh baby. Mm-hmm.
1: like a fresh human.
3: Oh, God.
2: It just came out.
0: She still smell brand new.
3: Cut it out.
1: Like your car.
3: Cut it out.
1: Yeah, like your car.
0: That's a brand new human.
1: Are you and her pops still together, Mia?
5: Yes, we are.
1: Hey, come
0: that's
1: on.
0: That's nice.
1: How long y'all been dating? How long y'all been talking?
5: We've been together for 8 years.
1: Ooh, I know that's right.
0: Okay.
1: Yeah, so like some wedding bells around the corner.
0: Does. Got the baby now to wait. Okay. Well, listen, let's spin this wheel and here we go.
4: DD.
6: Jay Cruz. JJ from the SIP.
4: Trey G.
6: JJ from the SIP. $10 bonus.
3: Hey, Trey, when you said wedding bells, he ain't say nothing.
1: Oh.
3: usually they're like,
1: oh, God.
3: She's like, no, uh-oh. I don't know about that one.
1: Don't do
3: all right,
1: like that.
3: All right, man, we can get this money real quick. Now, look, if you don't know the answer, please say pass. If we got time, trust me, we're going to come back to it, all right?
5: Okay.
3: Let's get this early morning money. What type of vehicle do you own?
5: A Honda.
3: Okay, how long have you had it?
5: For 2 years.
3: Sierra is married to which athlete?
5: Russell Wilson.
3: There it is. Name one of LeVar Ball's sons. LeVar Ball's sons.
5: Lonzo Ball.
3: There it is. Oprah

0: catching heat for talking about which late singer?
1: Whitney Houston.
0: So, Liz, how old is Drake?
1: Pass.
0: Okay, what was the sixth question I asked you? Number six.
1: Oprah Winfrey?
0: Uh-uh.
1: Pass.
0: Okay. Who on the morning show has the nickname Alexa?
1: Alexa.
0: Meany? Uh-uh.
1: Mm-mm.
0: JD? There it is. What does HOA stand for? HOA?
1: HOA pass.
0: Okay, damn. Spell the word sobey.
1: Pass.
0: Okay, dear. How old is Drake?
1: I'm 39.
0: There it is. What was the sixth question I asked you?
2: 7 out of 10. Not bad at all. Here is what you missed. You missed this one. What was the sixth question that JJ asked? The sixth one was, how old is rapper Drake?
0: Yep.
2: Mm-hmm. You missed this one. What does HOA stand for? Homeowners Association. And the word sorbet is spelled S-O-R-B-E-T. So, you got 7 out of 10. You're going to get $10 every correct answer. We add up to $70. Yeah. But you spun the wheel and got extra what? What'd she get? Extra what? You got $80. $80.
0: Come on, man. $80. Come on, Mia.
2: Do us a favor. Tell everybody the show that gave you a shot at $1,000.
1: 80 in the morning. Thank you.
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3: I'm Sophia Perricone with WTOL 11. Here are today's top stories. Heads up, if your commute takes you along Cherry Street in downtown Toledo, crews start a major overhaul at Cherry and Bancroft this week, realigning Canton Street to meet Cherry at a 90-degree angle. As part of the project, North Street will no longer connect to Canton. Crews will also upgrade traffic signals and road stripping. After months of debate, Lake Township trustees voted to reject a request to rezone nearly 19 acres of land along Union Street and Wallbridge. It would have rezoned from residential to heavy industrial for a clean fill site for materials like dirt, concrete, and asphalt. The property owner tells WTOL 11 he does not plan to appeal that vote. And authorities are still investigating the death of a baby following a medical emergency at a Swanton daycare last week. The Lucas County coroner says the autopsy found no signs of foul play or injury, but investigators are still conducting additional tests. The daycare owner tells WTOL 11 he is confident none of his employees were involved in any wrongdoing. Have a good Wednesday.
4: Our heat wave weather impact alert days continue for your Wednesday. Could be close to a record-tying heat high near 98 this afternoon. Very muggy conditions pushes that heat index well above 100 degrees. We're going to see very similar conditions for Thursday as well before thunderstorm chances return Friday. For WTOL 11, I'm meteorologist Ryan Weekman.
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0: Okay, guys, we need to have a conversation about Soulja Boy. Hey, good morning. It's Dee Dee in the morning. Jay Cruz is here, Trey G and comedian JJ Williams. So did anybody see what Soulja Boy now is saying? They said Soulja Boy is floating the idea of starting his own award show. So you would have the BET Awards, MTV Awards, the Oscars, the Soulja Boy Award, the Tonys.
1: The Emmys.
2: The Tonys and Soulja Boy
0: And the Soulja Boy Award.
2: And Soulja Boy, So one of them don't fit.
0: Yeah.
2: One of them don't fit.
0: Soulja Boy, though, guess what he said? He is floating the idea of starting his own awards show for rappers who never got their credit, he says. Right? Okay. He named himself.
2: Okay.
0: He didn't get credit. He said Chief Keef.
2: Okay, yeah. Chief Keef ushered in a whole, like, drill generation.
0: Right.
2: Heck yeah.
0: So he's saying he needs an award. Yeah. Kodak Black?
2: Yeah. Why? Yeah, yeah. Kodak is not widely celebrated. Mm-hmm. For whatever reason, they forget about Bill Capri. Uh-huh. But I think it might be the drugs, honestly. But he is the voice of a young generation.
0: Right.
2: Okay. Oh, yeah. Right.
3: Man. So this was.
0: Okay, if you're going to give out any, I say this. Give out, Soulja Boy is giving out, again, awards to those rappers who never got their credit. Twista. Sure. Twista to me should get one for rapping so fast.
2: I can make you a celebrity overnight. Yeah.
0: For the how fast he rap. Okay.
2: Here's another one.
0: I think that this guy right here should get an award. That's all right.
2: Is that meme?
3: That's Jaquan.
0: Jaquan. Okay, wait. You remember
2: him in the club getting tips?
0: And think about it. What's his name? Song was based on this.
2: Ooh.
0: The country artist who just had
2: Oh, Shaboozy.
0: That's why he needs to get an award.
2: This
0: needs an award. What do y'all think?
2: I like that. Okay. I like Jaquan. All
0: right,
2: yeah.
0: Here's another one I thought of. You're going to give awards, right, to rappers who never got their credit. This one needs one.
2: Buddha Stanky Leg.
0: Come on.
2: GS Boy.
0: Come on.
2: Buddha Stanky Leg.
3: People still doing it.
0: There it is.
2: Yeah.
3: People still doing it.
2: Yeah, shout
3: out
2: to GS Boys.
3: Okay, I'm with that one.
2: Okay. That's Dallas, Texas.
0: Okay, here's another one, y'all. Again, Soulja Boy starting out his own award show for rappers. This guy right here, because it's still played and everybody loses their mind.
2: Who is this?
0: DJ Cool.

0: Like one of the founders of hip hop.
1: Yeah, for sure.
2: Come on.
1: My throat.
3: My gosh.
2: Everybody, you know, come on.
1: He's still in the club.
2: That's still in the club. So that should get an award.
1: Absolutely.
2: All right, another one right here.

0: believe you.
1: Okay, so did they ever have any other hits?
0: Nah, they did. They had a couple. They ran off with this song a little bit, though.
2: A little Will, though.
0: This started off in Dallas, the Dougie D.
2: Yeah, for sure.
0: And they kind of ran with it. Shouts out to them folks, though.
1: All right, so again, if he's going to give away awards to certain rappers who never got their credit, and this one here, and this is the last one I got, and then y'all can throw me what you want, but these were some of mine.
0: Yeah, okay.
1: This one right here, she didn't get her award, but she needs it because a dance was started. Come on, this one.
0: My bag.
2: I see you over there, JJ.
0: Not the thug missus.
1: What's the song that we be doing now? That
0: Can't Wait With It.
1: Can't wait with it.
0: People don't realize that's Kaya too. Right.
3: That's Kaya too.
1: Nobody is giving her an award.
0: Yeah.
1: So I mean, I'm just saying, anybody got any more? Any rappers that you think should get an award? Because Soulja Boy says there are some that need one.
0: Sure.
2: Noriega.
1: Okay.
0: Noriega, the podcast.
2: Don't do that. He was a rapper at first. Capone and Noriega, both of them right there.
1: Why do you say that? Why?
2: Because they had classic albums. They molded a generation.
0: Okay. I know Noriega.
1: All right. Anybody got any other rappers?
0: You know what? I would honestly say, and I don't think this man gets enough credit. Mm-hmm. I think he got passed up at the BET Awards. Wale.
1: Real? Okay.
2: That's a good one.
0: Wale does not get enough credit. He does not get the credit that he deserves.
2: I'm going to drop a bunch. Joel Santana.
1: Oh my God, you guys are tripping. I think so.
2: Jim Jones.
0: He get enough credit.
1: Yo Gotti.
0: He get enough credit.
1: Hey, who else would y'all say?
3: Mike Jones.
1: Shut up.
3: Back then, it didn't want me.
0: Mike Jones literally ran the game at one point.
1: Yeah, you're right.
0: People don't give him enough credit.
1: That's
0: for
1: a good one. Who else? Any other rappers that you say, oh my God, we need to give them an award?
4: Kid Cudi.
2: He's won awards.
1: Okay, all right.
2: Paul Wall.
1: Yeah,
0: Yeah, Paul Wall for sure.
3: How about Mims? This is why we hot.
1: Hold on a second.
3: This is why
1: we hot. Hold on a second. You guys, we just really canceled our producer, Tracy.
3: No, I'm talking about
1: Tracy, come back to the mic. She canceled herself.
3: She walked out.
1: Detected. Hold on. What's with the Kid Cudi? You yelled Kid Cudi.
5: There's a whole generation of alternate rap and hip hop that, yes, Kanye has been given credit for, but Kid Cudi kind of pushed a little bit more in the 2010s.
1: Okay.
2: Sure.
1: All right.
0: I say Lil Boosie.
1: I agree.
0: But
1: with
0: you
1: that.
0: Gotta take the love off his name because he ain't Lil Boosie no more. Boosie and Webby. Yeah. Oh, that was a time, boy.
1: Yeah, those are some rappers.
0: You had to beat her.
1: I agree.
2: Okay.
0: I got one. Plies.
1: Plies
0: should get a little bit more credit than what they deserve.
1: Baby.
0: Come on now. Yeah. Pretty Ricky probably should get a little bit more credit than what they deserve.
1: Because I don't know how we're
0: going too far. I'm just saying, man.
1: Okay, this is the ones he says that didn't get no love. Pretty Ricky just got love on a Versus.
0: Sure, but they ain't get enough.
1: Yeah. Well, shouts out to Soulja Boy for the idea, starting his own award show for rappers who never got credit.
0: I like it.
1: It's GD in the morning.

0: I like that song, y'all. I do, but I've got to stop everything. I understand. I know it. I know. Hold on.
1: Stop
0: this,
1: it.
0: This hot topic's about to be good. This is about to be good. Did y'all hear who's getting ready to get in the ring?
2: Mm-mm.
0: Forget Floyd Mayweather getting in there, or who else could get
1: Mike
0: in
1: Tyson?
0: There.
1: Mike Tyson?
0: Oh, hell no. Hell no. This is bigger than that.
2: Roy Jones.
0: This is bigger than that.
1: Bigger than both of them?
0: All of that.
2: Dang, wow.
3: That's big.
0: Who's the heavyweight champ right now? Is it Fury?
2: Tyson Fury,
0: yeah,
2: probably.
0: Yeah,
2: Tyson Fury. Gervonta Davis is a good name.
0: Is he still boxing? I thought he had so much legal trouble.
2: He's boxing outside the ring.
0: All right, let's get into our hot topics. Come on.
4: Crazy, scary, and hilarious. 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
0: 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We're powered by purpose. Did you see the man now who has issued a warning about vapes and hookahs and things like that?
2: Mm.
0: From his hospital bed.
6: If I see you with a vape, I'm throwing that bitch away. If I see you on my story with that bitch, I'ma pull up and snatch that bitch out your story and throw that bitch away. Throw them bitch away, man. Y'all be like me. Like, look at this, man. Fluid from them damn vapes. All them fluids from them damn vapes. Throw them bitch away from me, y'all.
2: Oh, I'm sorry.
0: He had fluid in his lungs?
2: Yeah, I think he was, fluid in his lungs. He was attached to like an IV drip, and it was basically dripping the fluid from the vape from his body, wherever it was from.
3: He should have told everybody where he got his vapes from.
2: That might be it, too. Cheap gas station vapes.
3: That's what I'm saying. You over here like, I see you with vapes. Where'd you get yours from?
0: Now, you know, I love hookahs. You know, I love smoking hookahs.
2: Pass me
3: the hookah. And now they got portable ones, these little
0: ones. What'd you say, Trey?
2: Baby, pass me the hookah.
0: I love that song. Okay.
2: Pass me the hookah.
3: They got portable ones now,
0: I don't want a portable hookah. I like
3: I didn't ask you if you wanted one. I'm telling you, they have them now. You could take them with you.
2: Oh, damn.
3: All
2: right.
0: That was some needless information I didn't need.
2: Oh,
0: but anyway.
3: Whatever.
0: All right, listen.
3: It was good.
0: But I do like hookahs. And I like to do, have y'all ever done the bubbles with your hookah? Where you can make bubbles. Like,
2: I hate that sound, bro. Yeah, for real.
0: No, I blow bubbles with
2: you blow bubbles with
0: bubbles? Like, you know how when kids and they have, what are those bubbles? You know when they will just.
2: Man, you ain't no little kid, man. Get on
0: that's
2: somewhere.
0: That's a grown person way to have fun with bubbles.
2: Hell nah.
0: All right, you know what? I'm going to post this.
2: Grown ass.
0: I be knowing what I'm doing with them bubbles.
2: You got a mortgage. Talking about playing with bubbles.
3: Bubble time.
2: We got real bills out here, man.
0: I love bubbles. Okay, fine. Hey, Niecy Nash, let's talk about her.
2: Yeah, so Niecy Nash is talking about friendship. I think she actually makes a really good point. I think today's generation, we call damn near any and everybody our friends. She said you got to be mindful of the people that you have in your circle.
7: We have to redefine the word friend. Because when most of us started developing our friendships, we were young kids and most of those relationships were defined by trauma and drama, right? They didn't pick me for the team. I need somebody to take up for me. Someone's gonna want to fight me after school. Well, when you become adult, if the only thing that people can respond to is the drama and the trauma, that's really not your friend. Did you mention me in a room that I wasn't in? Huh? Right? Did you advocate for me if it meant you had to share the spotlight? Huh?
0: Mm-hmm.
7: Did you know something and you let me fail because you didn't want to give me the cheat code? Huh? Mm. Come on now.
0: She said, huh?
2: Yeah, yeah.
0: That's a good point.
2: And that's real, ain't it? That's real.
0: Think about it.
8: I remember back in the day, a couple years ago, LL Cool J did an interview, man. He said, man, you don't have a lot of friends. You have associates.
0: Associates,
2: yeah. Facts. Everybody ain't your friend. Everybody ain't your partner.
0: Damn, you sound like my mom.
2: Oh,
0: and
2: God.
0: A song.
2: That's a rapper.
3: Your mama, peace.
2: Your mama was a rapper.
0: Yeah.
2: Shout out Mo 3.
0: Yeah, she said.
3: Hey.
0: Hey, that stands for Mom 3.
2: Mom 3, right?
8: Yeah.
3: Damn. Shut up.
8: Pat 3.
0: No, but she did. She's always saying that. Everybody ain't your friend. And all that. She's always telling me to be careful.
8: Everybody ain't your friend, man.
0: Hey, but Niecy is right about bonding on trauma.
2: Oh,
0: I've heard
2: Cruz
0: say that about certain friends, right? Then you have a friend who passed away and y'all used to get in trouble a lot on things.
3: Yeah, I have a thing for broken people. Like, I'm drawn to them.
2: Mm.
3: People that come from, I don't know. It's just they're more honest usually. You know, people who've been through stuff.
2: Yeah. Mm-hmm.
0: Well, and is that what you're bonding over? Because you feel like
3: I think that's why. You look at you, girl. Broken as her.
2: Damn. He stuck that knife in your side real slick.
8: Yep. And look, it's broad daylight.
0: He don't realize. He be trying to stab me, but I'm going to shoot his ass. Listen.
2: Oh,
0: hey, Orlando and they were fighting. Let's talk about the fight.
3: Now, this is ridiculous. Orlando Brown is stepping in the ring with another ridiculous person at this point. Ray J's just gotten ridiculous. They're two ridiculous people that about to duke it out.
9: Just slapped me with money on the dead homies, bro. That's not cool, bro. You lucky I let that slide, bro.
10: Can y'all
9: bro, that's 100 up. Now, open up the 100.
10: No.
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1: No, it's none of your business.
0: It's just 100 up front.
2: Lenny,
3: better shut up.
2: Wait, hold on a second. Stop. Wait, y'all know what's going on. So Orlando Brown and Ray J are going to get in the ring and fight.
4: Yes. Correct.
2: And all they had, what, a weigh-in, and then Orlando threw $100, a wad of $100 at him?
4: Slapped him with
5: it. He slapped him with it.
2: So clearly it was a wad of 100 ones?
4: That's what Ray J alleges.
2: It was only $100?
4: You know how you put the 100 in front, 100 in back, but the rest of it filled out with ones and $2 bills?
2: Wow. Not $2 bills.
4: It's hard to get a $2 bill.
2: Y'all going to watch this fight?
4: Hell
3: no. No, I am. No. This is going to be entertaining.
2: Hey, listen, coming up, we're going to shut the show down.
4: Somebody's lung going to collapse.
2: It's Dee Dee in the morning.
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1: All right, we are done, but what did we learn today? JJ, do you remember anything?
2: I do, man. I learned that LeBron James has officially departed from the Lakers and looking for a new team. Mm. Who will he go to?
1: Whose jersey do I have to buy now?
2: Yeah. got burned up.
1: I know. I then went through the league following this man. Yeah.
2: You got 13 LeBron James jerseys.
1: Yeah. Let me see. Cruz, what you remember?
3: So we learned that Jennifer Lopez is arguing why breakups are not a sign of failure, but she failed to make that argument. Ask me.
1: What about you, Trey?
4: We also learned that Young Miami, she is facing a lot of criticism on social media for her past support of Diddy, but she's also supporting Carmelo Anthony at the same time as well.
1: Yep, we also learned, everybody, the power grid on the East Coast, they're saying, you got to be worried about it because it's reached capacity. We learned about that. And then we also learned all about the fact that Chris Brown owes $13 million to the woman who worked for him who got bit by his dog.
4: Damn. Hades.
1: He owes her $13 million. All right, listen, tomorrow on the show, get ready. We got a dope discussion for you. We got cash with our $1,000 minute game, laughs, hot topics, and more. 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
1: Well done, sir.
2: 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JY, turn me up. Miami. It's for all my scammers and my kid money.

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0: 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If you get all 10 right, I'll give you a grand. It's that easy.
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0: You know you need some extra money, y'all. Some shmoney. 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

0: some advice.
1: Sure, come on, shoot at me.
0: Man, hey, man, I got some personal things going on. A little nervous about the job, trying to feed the family, and it's even causing a lot of stress with me and my lady. Do you know any place that can help me?
1: Hey, man, I know the perfect place, man. It's called Humadoc, man. It's 2447 Nebraska, man. Just shortly, man, from Westwood Avenue.
0: Oh, man, that place been around for a long time, helping people in our community.
1: Yes, I'm one of the people that it helped, man. Helped me out big time, man. I was going through some of the same things you were.
0: So, they got a professional staff that really care about us?
1: Very professional, man. When you walk out there, it feel like you're talking to family.
0: Man, that's what I'm talking about. Unc, I appreciate it. Thanks, man.
1: Hey, nephew, make sure you call me back, man. Let me know how that turned out for you.
0: Man, appreciate it, Unc. Always spreading love.
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5: I heard what you said through the grapevine. 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

grapevine. 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
0: 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The Crazy Dates. And Laugh Frontiers. 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
0: 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Yeah, man, the hottest station on the face of this earth. Yeah.

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1: 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Yo, welcome to the table. It's your favorite Mexican boy. It's hot outside. It's 97 degrees with a feel-like heat index of 108 right now. So it feels like it's 108 degrees outside. So big shout-out to all the outdoor workers, man. Hopefully they gave y'all the day off, got you some shade. Either way it goes, stay hydrated. And don't forget about the cooling centers all throughout the city. All the public libraries, they got ice cold air conditioner, tons of different activities for the kids, and they can get some books for free. You can rent them out if you don't owe no back fees. All right, y'all, stay cool out there. Keep it like the Hot 973. Let's go.
2: Big Jewel, you ever had to block somebody on your phone?
3: Hell yeah, I had to block my damn husband. He called me 20, 30 times, and he locked up. Hey,
2: yo.
3: Dude, I work. Get that off my phone.
2: 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How long have y'all been married, and how long has he been locked up?
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5: 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I know that's right. 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Alton ain't never even been to Bermuda.
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7: What's going on, huh?
8: Hey, nephew, just called to check on you, man.
7: Man, Unc, I meant to get back with you. I'm glad you called to check on me. It's just been crazy. A lot of frustration, just stressing.
8: Yeah, man, I'm struggling too, man. This economy so high, food, gas, everything is super high, man.
7: But you know what, Unc? I got a chance to go down there to Humidop off of Nebraska. Man, they really was inviting, and they actually gave me a lot of information and pointed me in the right direction.
8: Man, that's exciting news, man. I'm so glad they was able to help you out, man. Told you it was a family and community-friendly place, man. Great council down there willing to help you through your problems.
7: And they did just that, Unc. It was a lot of love. Unc, you right, man. I walked straight in with no employment. They really made me feel like I was a part of the family.
8: And that's great, nephew. 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
0: turn me up. Miami. It's for all my scammers and my kid money.

Toledo's blazing hip hop and R&B Hot 973. Yo, welcome to the table. It's a new month, July 1st today, man. Happy birthday to my mother-in-law, Rosie Torres. It's her birthday. And this weekend's 4th of July, man. And guess what? I still got to buy some fireworks because I'm invited to a few parties, but I always end mine at my sister and brother-in-law's freedom party they do every year. We have the biggest fireworks show at the end of the night. So, yeah, we trying to turn up, man. I got to go hit a fireworks store or maybe one of the homies. What's your 4th of July plans? We're bringing it to the

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2: 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I like it. And we got to show love to these small businesses out here, these spotlights that we got to put on them, for real, because they're small and they're doing big things, and we highlighting them. Like
0: all
2: I
0: right.
2: Said. 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
2: like
3: on,
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3: Hey, nephew, just called to check on you, man.
4: Man, Uncle, I meant to get back with you. 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It's just been crazy. A lot of frustration, just stressing.
3: Yeah, man, I'm struggling too, man. 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
4: But you know what, I got a chance to go down there to Yuma Dop off of Nebraska. 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
3: Man, that's exciting news, man. 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
3: 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Continue to spread that love.
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0: Never chase bread, chase the vision. 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Somebody tell them people Mr. Hem is here.
1: Whoa, whoa, whoa, whoa, whoa.
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0: Put me in a place on the map, cause I'm him. 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
0: Mr. Hem is here.
1: Whoa, whoa, whoa, whoa, whoa, whoa.
0: Mr. Hem.
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0: 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Yo, you at the table with your favorite Mexican, St. Dave. Who's ready for a good laugh? Let's see what Pedro talking about today. What's cracking, bruh?
1: Hola, ¿qué pasa, St. Dave? Hello, everybody. My name is Pedro de la Pacas. I'm here for the Mexican word of the day. Today's word is nacho. Hey, St. Dave, man, we got this new guy at work. He keeps calling off, and sometimes he just don't call or come. So I called the boss today, and I told him, hey, man, the new guy nacho up again.
0: Man, Pedro, you a fool. That was hilarious. Hope y'all enjoyed it. Keep it locked to Hot 97.3. Let's go.
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0: 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Yo, welcome to the table. It's your favorite Mexican boy. It's hot outside. It's 97 degrees with a feel-like heat index of 108 right now. So it feels like it's 108 degrees outside. So big shout-out to all the outdoor workers, man. Hopefully they gave y'all the day off, got you some shade. Either way it goes, stay hydrated. And don't forget about the cooling centers all throughout the city. All the public libraries, they got ice cold air conditioner, tons of different activities for the kids, and they can get some books for free. You can rent them out if you don't own no back fees. All right, y'all, stay cool out there. Keep it like the Hot 97.3. Let's go.
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grapevine. Funny thing about your problems, they ain't mine. 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

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It's your favorite barber, D-Lo Blends. 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

0: Toledo's blazing hip hop and R&B Hot 973. Yo, we got a trending topic. Ebro is going viral right now. He let loose on 50 Cent, Ja Rule, Busta Rhymes, and Timbaland for upcoming performance at Donald Trump Jr.'s Members Only MAGA Club on the eve of America's 250th anniversary. Now, he called them out for not needing the money and doing it strictly for business relationships and opportunities. He said, y'all are trash. What y'all think about that? I agree with him, man. So, 419-244-3973. I need your thoughts right now at the table on Hot 973. Let's go.
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5: Hello?
6: Hey, nephew, how you doing?
5: Man, what's going on, huh?
6: Oh, man, one day at a time, man.
5: Man, I knew I'd try to catch you before you went over to the gym, but, man, I need some advice.
6: Sure, come on, shoot at me.
5: Man, hey, man, I got some personal things going on. A little nervous about the job, trying to feed the family, and it's even causing a lot of stress with me and my lady. Do you know any place that can help me?
6: Hey, man, I know the perfect place, man. It's called Yuma Dot, man. It's 2447 Nebraska, man. Just shortly, man, from Westwood Avenue.
5: Oh, man, that place been around for a long time, helping people in our community.
6: Yes, I'm one of the people that it helped, man. Helped me out big time, man. I was going through some of the same things you were.
5: So, they got a professional staff that really care about us?
6: Very professional, man. When you walk out of there, feel like you're talking to family.
5: Man, that's what I'm talking about. Unc, I appreciate it. Thanks, man.
6: Hey, nephew, make sure you call me back, man. Let me know how that turned out for you.
5: Man, appreciate it, Unc. Always spreading love.
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0: Toledo's blazing hip hop and R&B hot 973. Yo, welcome to the table. It's a new month, July 1st today, man. Happy birthday to my mother-in-law, Rosie Torres. It's her birthday. And this week is 4th of July, man. And guess what? I still got to buy some fireworks because I'm invited to a few parties, but I always end mine at my sister and brother-in-law's freedom party they do every year. We have the biggest fireworks show at the end of the night. So, yeah, we trying to turn up, man. I got to go hit a fireworks store or maybe one of the homies. What's your 4th of July plans? We're bringing it to the table. Holler at your favorite Mexican, 419-244-3973. You know we're keeping a lid in the glass city around the clock. It don't stop. Keep it locked at Hot 973.
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Fast forward 2024, you got the same agenda. 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

0: Glass City, what's up? 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Yeah.
1: That boy right here.

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2: 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Somebody tell the people Mr. Him is here.
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0: 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Somebody tell them people Mr. Hem is here.
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0: Mr. Hem is here.
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0: Mr. Hem.
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0: 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Yo, you at the table with your favorite Mexican Saint Dave. Who's ready for a good laugh? Let's see what Pedro talking about today. What's cracking, bruh?
1: Hola, ¿qué pasa, Saint Dave? Hello, everybody. My name is Pedro de la Pacas. I'm here for the Mexican word of the day. Today's word is nacho. Hey, Saint Dave, man, we got this new guy at work. He keeps calling off, and sometimes he just don't call or come. So I called the boss today, and I told him, hey, man, the new guy nacho up again.
0: Man, Pedro, you a fool. That was hilarious. Hope y'all enjoyed it. Keep it locked to Hot 97.3. Let's go.
2: Big Jewel, you ever had to block somebody on your phone?
3: 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He called me 20, 30 times and he locked up. Hey,
0: yo,
3: dude, I work. Get that off my phone.
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2: How long have y'all been married and how long has he been locked up?
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4: 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Day?
3: Calling somebody 30 times, Kyle, really.
0: But you,
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0: How was the honeymoon?
3: 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I went to Bermuda by my
4: 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Alton ain't never even been to Bermuda.
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0: What's going on, huh?
1: Hey, nephew, just checking on you, man. I haven't heard from you. I wanted to know how that turned out for you down in Humada.
0: It's been so stressful with all these uncertainties. I meant to get back with you, but my experience down there at Humada, man, they treated you just like family.
1: Absolutely. I heard the little jingle on the radio, man, and it said they were spreading the love over there. What's going on over there?
0: The place was clean. Man, they listened to me. I was able to open up. It was really a safe place, letting folks know how I feel and what was going on.
1: Absolutely. 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
0: You're absolutely right. 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

0: Toledo's blazing hip hop and R&B hot 973. Yo, we turned all the way up for this hot ass hump day in the 419. Hopefully y'all staying cool out there, staying hydrated. Don't forget, all the local libraries are cooling centers during this heat wave. Blowing cold AC and a whole lot of activities for the kids, man. All right, before I get out of here, I want to say mucho gracias. Thank you very much, everybody tapped in, tuned in, stream live for the one time. I appreciate you. You know we back at it, mañana, Thirsty Thursday, Friday, Junior. I'm going to holler at y'all 2 to 6. Be sure to tap in right now. We got an all-new phone check coming up next with Clarissa Jenkins on Hot 973. Let's get it.
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3: Clarissa Jenkins.
4: Thank you for calling. This is Marcus. How can I help you?
5: Yes, can I speak to Mr. Marcus Truffle, please?
4: Can I ask who's calling?
5: My name is Miss Eloise. I'm calling from the Soccer Association.
4: This is Marcus. How can I help you?
5: I'm calling in regards to the soccer game that happened last Saturday and your daughter's behavior.
4: Okay.
5: She apparently pushed a girl on the team.
4: There wasn't a foul called on her?
5: No. There was no foul called, but we got some calls from concerned parents.
4: Okay.
5: So what we're going to have to do, she's going to be suspended for the game coming up this Saturday against Burns.
4: There was no foul called on. I don't know what's going on.
5: Oh, she shoved a girl and apparently used language.
4: She used language?
5: Mm-hmm.
4: She's 7 years old. What language did she use?
5: She called her, poop head, but in other words.
4: Head?
5: Basically, yeah.
4: My 7-year-old daughter called a girl a
5: I understand that. Can I ask you a question?
4: Yeah.
5: We have a parents, almost like a parents group that gets together and talks about these kind of issues. We'd like to have you be a part of this as well so it doesn't happen again. It's a small seminar on Tuesday nights.
4: My daughter is banned this weekend. Is she banned for the rest of the season?
5: No, not if you come to the seminar.
4: And
5: a letter written in crayon if she could.
4: What was your name?
5: My name is Lady Eloise.
4: Lady Eloise.
5: Let me ask you a question. Are you going to be able to meet in the counseling group for troubled parents?
4: If for troubled parents, meaning I'm troubled?
5: Yes.
4: What is my trouble?
5: Well, based on what you do at home to make your daughter so crazy. Basically, what we do is we sit Indian style in a circle and we talk about behavior.
4: Okay, who were the people that spoke regarding this situation?
5: Cindy Truffle.
4: That'd be my wife.
5: Correct.
4: So she was at this meeting?
5: Yeah, she was at the meeting and she said, hey, can you guys do me a favor and phone check my husband?
4: Oh my God.
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8: Hello.
9: Hey, nephew, how you doing?
8: Man, what's going on, huh?
9: Oh, man, one day at a time, man.
8: Man, I knew I'd try to catch you before you went over to the gym. But, man, I need some advice.
9: Sure, come on, shoot at me.
8: Man, hey, man, I got some personal things going on. A little nervous about the job, trying to feed the family, and it's even causing a lot of stress with me and my lady. Do you know any place that can help me?
9: Hey, man, I know the perfect place, man. It's called Humadoc, man. It's 2447 Nebraska, man. Just shortly, man, from Westwood Avenue.
8: Oh, man, that place been around for a long time, helping people in our community.
9: Yes, I'm one of the people that it helped, man. Helped me out big time, man. I was going through this.

0: I'm the same things you were.
1: So, they got a professional staff that really care about us?
0: Very professional, man. When you walk out of there, it feel like you're talking to family.
1: Man, that's what I'm talking about. Unc, I appreciate it. Thanks, man.
0: Hey, nephew, make sure you call me back, man. Let me know how that turned out for you.
1: Man, appreciate it, Unc. Always spreading love.
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0: 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It's the one only Barack O'Drama. 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
2: 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Funny thing about your problems, they ain't mine. 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Getting religious with it. Time crossing these state lines. 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

grapevine. Funny thing about your problems, they ain't mine. 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Getting religious with it, high crossing these state lines. Working hard through the late nights.

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